0: What are you, goose and butterflies? What the hell are you doing?
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0: They keep coming. 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Across the customs checkpoints in San Diego, between backed-up cars on our freeways. They hang their laundry out the window. 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Who cares as long as I, Pete Wilson, am governor and president?
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1: Pásame ese cuerno de chivo.
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0: I, Pete Wilson, gave you Proposition 187.
1: Cabrón.
0: In this country, you speak English or you get out.
1: ¿Qué? ¿Inglés a huevo?
0: I, Pete Wilson, will be president.
1: ¡Muévete!

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Thank you very much. We'd like to carry on now with a song from our new album in England, and it'll be out in America shortly. And it's a song featuring just Paul, and it's called Yesterday.